0: 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Klokken er 3:31.
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Temperaturen lige nu er 12 grader. Solo. Hey! What's up guys? This is Bruno Mars. Right now. I just might right now.

0: 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Non-stop. Weekend på Solo. Radio Solo. We don't talk
1: anymore. Ikke så meget snak. We don't talk anymore. 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
2: 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And I reach for

0: Andrew Solo.
1: What's up? This is Ed Sheeran.
0: It's Camila Cabello. This is Bam Bam featuring Ed Sheeran.
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